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1: 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Fare thee well,
2: fare thee well,
1: fare thee well, my fairy fay. Why, I'm off to Louisiana for to see my Susiana, sing polly wally doodle all the day. 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